When I first saw you, I saw love. And the first time you touched me,

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It relaxes you.

0: 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What country am I in?
1: It doesn't matter. It's 5 o'clock somewhere.
0: It's always on 5 in Margaritaville, come to think of it.
1: Yeah, I heard that.
0: You've been there, haven't you?
1: Yes, sir.
0: I've seen your boat there.

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3: Playing a rodeo in Montana tonight.

Is it getting better? Or do you feel the same? 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

Have you come here for forgiveness? Have you come to raise the dead? Have you come here to play Jesus to the lepers in your head?

right out of the blue, drifting off to the evening news. She said, honey, what would you do if you'd have never met me? I just laughed, said, I don't know. I could take a couple guesses, though.

0: Enkelte av de du hører musikken til her på P10 Country har jo alltid tenkt at, vet du hva, det countryartist jeg skal bli, og det kommer til å bli bra. Riley Green, han var litt mer sånn tilmålt da han var yngre. Hør her.
1: I don't remember any point through high school, even college, thinking like I might have a music career.
2: Really?
1: No, and when I stopped playing ball in college and I was kind of just working construction and I started playing in bars. You know, I'm playing cover shows at these bars and somebody else would get up after me and they could sing circles around me. So what the only thing I could do to set myself apart was to write because nobody can write the exact story that I'm going to come up with. And when people started to tell me that this meant something to them or that line reminded them of this or whatever, that was when I kind of became passionate about it.
0: Ja, og det var veldig bra at den ikke undertrykt den lidenskapen. Her en sammen med Ella Langley, Don't Mind If I Do.

0: Det er jo noe som heter American Songwriter, og der handler det selvfølgelig om låtskriverkunsten, og Kip Moore, han har vært med der, og der kom det frem at han var veldig ung da han ble fascinert av låta og tekst.
1: When I was, you know, 13, 14, 15, riding around in my dad's Silverado, my brother's, you know, listening to those records, those Seeger records, and I was dissecting lyrics from a very young age of just like trying to think about the complexities, the metaphors, the plays off of words and how they put the songs together. And I was obsessed with Bob Dylan. You know, early on, I was writing free writing in journals and all those kind of things. And I had my teachers, and I remember my English teacher in the eighth grade, Miss Jones, was like, you really need to maybe think about a career in writing, you know. And she was just, that was just from our journal entries and our free writing in class. And so I just think that, I think I've always had that. It's always been an innate bug inside of me.

0: Det å synge mye ligger jo i kortet at det viktig å gjøre hvis man skal bli artist på et tidspunkt, og det gjorde I aller høyeste grad Kacey Musgraves I oppveksten.
1: I grew up wanting to be a singer. I mean, I grew up just singing.
2: And Did you sing into a hairbrush?
1: A hairbrush, you know, karaoke mic, whatever, broomstick. Yeah, just singing all the time. And then it's interesting, I felt like a shift when I moved to Nashville when I was about 19. I figured out that you could have an actual career as a songwriter and not put your face out there. I was kind of turned off by, you know, the whole artist side of things. And then somewhere along the way, I started collecting these songs that felt like I wouldn't want to give them up.
0: Ja, det sa Kacey Musgraves I et intervju med CBS This Morning. Og han minner om at det fryktelig svak for hennes nyeste singel. Her Dry Spell på P10 Country. It's

0: Og man skal starte jobben med å lage nye låter, nye album. 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Det her pratet hun om I et intervju med Austin City Limits.
1: There are those thoughts that creep in when you're making records, like, okay, is this going to work as a commercial country record? Is this going to work on country radio or whatever your goals are? And so those things, I don't want to say they take away from the purity of it, but like, how could they not at some level?
2: It influences everything.
1: It influences everything yeah. because you want it to be your art in your heart, That's but it, at the yeah. end of the day, you also want it to be successful.

0: PT Country.
1: It was painted red, the stripe was white, it was 18 feet from the bow to the stern light. Second hand from a dealer in Atlanta,

0: She's just an old plywood boat with a 75 Johnson with electric choke.
1: Hele Norges country favoritter.

0: hele Norges country-favoritter.
1: Hi, I'm Garth Brooks.
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